as the day I would ride. If you let it ride, you know you wanna drive. Just don't let it ride. Just don't let it ride. Don't let it ride. Thank you.

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When God called Noah belly up. And the song says, come on in this house, because it's going to rain. But it ain't going to rain this time. It'd be floods around, but I mean all over the world. But it'll be fine next time. But when God, people didn't believe it when God was talking to Noah about it, telling him what to do. But until it comes rain, and then it was too late because the windows thing were fastened down. So this

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My sister-in-law, she passed lately about a few days ago. But anyhow, she went on train with the body, and my brother and I drove through the mountains, and there's

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Just don't let it ride. Don't let it ride. Thank you.

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I know y'all have read it many times about the flood. When God called Noah's belly up. And the song says, come on in this house, because it's going to rain. But it ain't going to rain this time. It'd be floods around, but I mean all over the world, but it'll be fine next time. But when God, people didn't believe it when God was talking to Noah about it, telling him what to do. But until it come, it's raining, and then it was too late because the windows thing were fastened down. So

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My sister-in-law, she passed lately about a few days ago. But anyhow, she went on train with the body, and my brother and I drove through the mountains, and I was driving along.

please. The Bible says all you need is a grain the size of a mustard seed. And you can speak to the mountain, and that mountain has to move. It might be sickness, but it's got to move. It might be depression, but it's got to move. It might be heartache, but it's got to move. It might be grief, but it's got to move. When you use your faith, things begin to happen. Things begin to change. There's nothing impossible.